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8: Yes,
0: we are ready to wear it. We are going to be in the middle of the day. We are going to be in the middle of the day. We are going to be in the middle of the day. We are going to be in the middle of the day. We are going to be in the middle of the day. We are going to be in the middle of the day. 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
2: 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Sorry, the number you have called is currently switched off.
0: 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Was it Jay? What was it? What was it? What was it? What was it? What was it? What was it? What was it? What was it? What was it? What was it? What was it? What was it? What was it? What was it? What was it? What was it? What was it? What was it? What was it? What was it? What was it? Aha, Julius, era bachala bennaku zino tebaina mpisa. 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
2: 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I got a very biachi.
1: But I'm going to put up Kubugari. But in each of the waka.
2: 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And go with the club of a pitch.
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4: Many of our teachers are working in conditions that really do test their resilience every day. The large class sizes, limited instructional materials, the geographical isolation of some schools, and learners who arrive in classrooms carrying the full weight of poverty and other challenges, as you are well acquainted with in our context. Therefore, we owe these teachers better preparation, better professionalism.

0: professional support and a stronger system behind them, a system that is hinged in very robust evidence-based regulation of the profession, but also training, the initial training, teacher education that will be provided by UNITE, but also continuous support once you've already trained.
1: Buti nalu kungana luno lwa basome samu Uganda luna luno lujo kuba ina ojo kuba yo mwona kudabali jo kula angiri umaka guno. 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
2: You're aware that Uganda is a young continent with very many young people. And that means if the children are not handled the way it should be handled, then the future of this country is not well planned for. And so the conversation around the teacher is a conversation around the future of this country. And so this conference brings us together to have this conversation. How do you prepare a teacher for the next generation? What quality of a teacher is needed amidst the changes in society, amidst the technological changes, the use of AI, the introduction of competence-based curriculum? And so,
1: Amori Raganda against Songole Gloruwalero, Nagatu ala banki nkulu ya iwanga Dr. Mike Ating Ego, avakufa yaba ngala with the government, okulekera okwe wale ine sente mondamu iwanga. 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
3: External shocks. We've had so many challenges. We had a situation where Russia invaded Ukraine and the external environment became so tight that even the borrowing costs suddenly became so prohibitive, right? And if we were to get an external financing, it came at much higher interest rates than we anticipated. And then come in 2023, when the World Bank cut off new financing to Uganda as a result of some law EU parliamentarians passed, that affected the amount of new aid that was coming to Uganda. It actually reduced, but government expenditure did not, so you had to resort back to domestic financing, and that domestic financing had serious implications on the interest rate.
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0: 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But Turkey will lose nothing. But Uganda will lose more militarily and economically. Big up to all listeners. Kale webale kuba ngoliyo oligoberera ente katekeno. 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Mr. Here is Emma Sinini okuva na mavundu makutu bugwiri. 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Thank you for updating us globally. Teacher Alex Zibondo here, Victoria Bright School, Kivubuka, Ginger City. 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Good evening Godfrey, I am Mukuve Latif okuva ebujiri na buganga. Thanks for the program. 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Kale thanks for updating us. Kale message ogizem Mr. Presenter Lubanga Abdullah Kim Wabikokoma Njeru Municipality, I endorse those political prisoners who agreed the cases the government accused them. But Museven, we condemn for those contrary arrest to the civilians. It is true they forced them to be contented with the cases cause of the brutality, radicalism and other criteria of torture. 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
2: We are able to recruit new teachers into the system, especially in primary schools, is not matching the enrollment numbers. So that is a challenge, but I can assure you His Excellency the President is very committed in his manifesto for the term 2026 to 2031. He has committed to full implementation of universal primary education. And the largest cost driver for other charges in UPE schools is actually money to hire contract teachers. So we've already worked out the numbers as a means of education and sports, and we believe that before the end of this year, we shall have heard from cabinet with a clear direction on the resource requirements for improving completely free UPE, which means recruiting the needed teacher quantities.
1: Dr. Mugimba, amaze abangayogere ku nikuluchiko lw'abasomesa olulijjo kuba omwaka guno nga lijja kwetaba abasomesa bona bona aba Uganda.
2: Many of our teachers are working in conditions that really do test their resilience every day. The large class sizes, limited instructional materials, the geographic isolation of some schools, and learners who arrive in classrooms carrying the full weight of poverty and other challenges, as you are well acquainted with in our context. Therefore, we owe these teachers better preparation, better professional support, and a stronger system behind them, a system that is hinged in very robust evidence-based regulation of the profession, but also training, the initial training, teacher education that will be provided by UNITE, but also continuous support once you've already trained.
1: Hivyo niyo bidire, nga isi nkulu wa district eye ruke iyo, Kafuko Peter, eye kaza kwa iliamuli ya ndao. 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
4: External shocks. We've had so many challenges. We had a situation where Russia invaded Ukraine and the external environment became so tight that even the borrowing costs suddenly became so prohibitive, right? And if we were to get an external financing, it came at much higher interest rates than we anticipated. And then come in 2023, when the World Bank cut off new financing to Uganda as a result of some law EU parliamentarians passed, that affected the amount of new aid that was coming Uganda. It actually reduced, but government expenditure did not, so you had to resort back to domestic financing, and that domestic financing had serious implications on the interest rate.
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0: 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He has also issued threats against our citizens living and working in Uganda.
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0: And posts their images on social media.
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0: 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There is no ongoing cooperation with Uganda's military.
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0: Any such cooperation has been for the exclusive benefit of Uganda.
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0: 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Finally wako wili.
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0: 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Finally. 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
1: I think the last paragraph
0: we are not taking this
1: yokubili ne semba yo you can start from
0: second paragraph with semba yo
1: the second last
0: hey regarding the empty threats eh cooperation there is no ongoing cooperation with Uganda's military previously any such cooperation has been for the exclusive benefit of Uganda, including offering its troops training at no cost.
1: Mm.
0: Bakobano, President Museveni must rein in on his son. Yeah? Mm. We are not taking lightly any of this what?
1: The threats. The threat from the...
0: Should do any, should do any happen. Of our diplomatic staff or any of our citizens face any harm as a direct or indirectly mujatu kudamu
1: naye bwetutunulamu is that diplomacy
0: aha amazima gende
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0: listen the word diplomacy diplomatic
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0: aha
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0: not a hazard
1: in yokoba not just an officer
0: he is
1: a CDF
0: he's a commander
1: of the Uganda Armed Forces
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0: No, listen.
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2: 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What a common of one is a Sarah Musika, Yap Mangara, Monsia,
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8: 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Kare kinko ichu, Chief Commander, we can have one go here at the Lukura, Kuango. It's where the president was a woman, Kriza, Ava, if you can have been
1: Nenga, God, it is Zav.
0: Okay, whoever they know
1: about the reserve, the Chaga.
0: Yes, I'll play.
1: Hello?
9: On a man of war.
1: Hey,
0: oh,
1: what
0: the
9: war?
1: What nank?
9: Oh, it is I to become my team to Milanaco.
0: Castor is same,
1: Mamma for Castor is same.
9: Yeah,
1: but Nyabo.
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0: 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PLU people and its leader can do anything they want for us. 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That was Khashoggi Jamilu Jamiru, wewe mani?
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0: Yeah.
1: And got a sanctuary somewhere. 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
14: We are able to recruit new teachers into the system, especially in primary schools, is not matching the enrollment numbers. So that is a challenge, but I can assure you His Excellency the President is very committed in his manifesto for the term 2026 to 2031. He has committed to full implementation of universal primary education. And the largest cost driver for other charges in UPE schools is actually money to hire contract teachers. So we've already worked out the numbers as a means of education and sports, and we believe that before the end of this year, we shall have heard from cabinet with a clear direction on the resource requirements for improving completely free UPE, which means recruiting the needed teacher quantities.
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2: to the house. I'm going
7: to
2: 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I'm going
0: to
2: 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I'm going to
0: go to
2: the house. I'm going to go
8: to the house.
2: Hello? Hello? What is this?
8: I'm going to go to the house. Akira ba twa kubene.
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5: 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St. Margaret Junior School Buduba B. Knowledge, discipline, success.
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